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5: Hey, it's Justin Crouch from Air Mornings. 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
2: Partly cloudy tonight and a low of 9. Tomorrow, a mix of sun and clouds, small chance of showers, and 24 degrees. On Tuesday, there's a good chance of showers, high of 20, and then cloudy on Wednesday, a high of 17. Current weather conditions can be found anytime on your Discover Airdrie app. I'm Judy Peters.
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5: Hey, it's Justin Crouch from Air Mornings. 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You know, when is Alan the Alpaca gonna get his chance? When is that new guy does the morning show on Air 106? When is he gonna get his chance? Let's give the people what they want.
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10: Hey, it's Justin Crouch from Air Mornings. Just in case you missed it previously on the program, I was feeling pretty old for a minute over the weekend. I was texting somebody about MSN, and my phone auto-corrected it to man. Just completely blew past MSN. What, like today's technology doesn't remember what MSN was? You know, only the single most important form of communication for adolescents in the mid to late 2000s? If you'll excuse me, it is now time for my glass of Metamucil.

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2: Partly cloudy tonight and a low of 9. Tomorrow, a mix of sun and clouds, small chance of showers, and 24 degrees. On Tuesday, there's a good chance of showers, high of 20, and then cloudy on Wednesday, a high of 17. Current weather conditions can be found anytime on your Discover Airdrie app. I'm Judy Peters.
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2: Partly cloudy tonight and a low of 9. Tomorrow, a mix of sun and clouds, small chance of showers and 24 degrees. On Tuesday, there's a good chance of showers, high of 20, and then cloudy on Wednesday, a high of 17. Current weather conditions can be found anytime on your Discover Airdrie app. I'm Judy Peters.
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6: Hey, it's Justin Crouch from Air Mornings. Just in case you missed it previously on the program, I'm wondering, though, when will Airdrie's elite get their chance to represent as the Calgary Stampede Parade Marshal? You know, when is Alan the Alpaca going to get his chance? When is that new guy does the morning show on Air 106? When is he going to get his chance? Let's give the people what they want.

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2: Partly cloudy tonight and a low of 9. Tomorrow, a mix of sun and clouds, small chance of showers, and 24 degrees. On Tuesday, there's a good chance of showers, high of 20, and then cloudy on Wednesday, a high of 17. Current weather conditions can be found anytime on your Discover Airdrie app. I'm Judy Peters.
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5: Hey, it's Justin Crouch from Air Mornings. 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I was texting somebody about MSN, and my phone auto-corrected it to man. Just completely blew past MSN. What? 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
2: Partly cloudy tonight and a low of 9. Tomorrow, a mix of sun and clouds, small chance of showers, and 24 degrees. On Tuesday, there's a good chance of showers, high of 20, and then cloudy on Wednesday, a high of 17. Current weather conditions can be found anytime on your Discover Airdrie app. I'm Judy Peters.
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3: Hey, it's Justin Crouch from Air Mornings. 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

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I'ma make it harder. 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
1: 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Weather-wise, sunshine is returning today after those early fog patches clear up. It's a high of 18. Tonight, clear and down to 2 degrees. Sunday, sunny and a high of 22. 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
2: I'm Lauren Meister with your local news, streaming now through the Discover Airdrie app. Airdrie firefighters climbed 57 stories in Calgary yesterday, surpassing their fundraising goal for cancer support. Members of Airdrie's Fire Class 4 group climbed 1,370 steps at Brookfield Place in modified gear and air tanks for Wellspring Alberta. Wellspring Alberta CEO Joanne Amy told the crowd the event was about more than the climb.
3: Today is so much more than climbing a building. The sobering reality is that one in two Albertans will face cancer in their lifetime.
2: The event was founded by Kathy Blaws in honor of her brother, Calgary firefighter Gordon Paul.
3: I established the stair climb to honor my brother, Gordon Paul, was a member of the Calgary Fire Department. He died in 07 at the age of 54 of a work-related brain tumor.
2: To see the full story and photos, head over to our website. RCMP say three Calgary men are facing charges after a drug investigation involving Calgary, Airdrie, and surrounding rural communities. Police say officers seized suspected drugs, firearms, a Corvette, and nearly $40,000 in Pokemon cards. Rocky View County is asking businesses to weigh in on a possible business licensing program. The county says no decision has been made, and any future bylaw would still need council approval. Polish-Canadian Heritage Day celebrations were held Sunday in Calgary with folk dancing, traditional clothing, food, and cultural displays. The event included families from Airdrie, Rocky View County, and a wider region. Carstairs fire crews responded Saturday night to a hybrid vehicle fire near Highway 2 and Highway 581. No injuries or road closures were mentioned in the department's post. More than 7,000 fans packed Stampede Park Saturday for the inaugural Calgary Stampede First Nations Rodeo and Relay, showcasing some of North America's top Indigenous rodeo athletes. Ontario Provincial Police are launching a road safety blitz after a crash that killed five children in rural Ontario. And the federal government plans to introduce new legislation aimed at improving access to clean drinking water and upgrading wastewater infrastructure on First Nations lands in the final days of the parliamentary sitting. News on the go. 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
2: The Carolina Hurricanes are Stanley Cup champions. They beat the Vegas Golden Knights 3-0 last night, taking the series in six games. The Toronto Blue Jays lost to the New York Yankees 8-3 yesterday. The Jays have the day off before they take on the Boston Red Sox tomorrow. And the New York Knicks are NBA champions for the first time in 53 years, clinching the title with a 94-90 win over the San Antonio Spurs in Game 5.
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4: Sun cloud mix today. There is a chance of showers early this morning and then later this afternoon. Winds gusting to 40 this afternoon, high of 25, dropping to 11 overnight. Tomorrow, periods of rain. For the most part, cloudy throughout the day. Periods of rain expected to begin later in the morning with a risk of a thunderstorm in the afternoon, high of 19 with winds gusting to 60 in the afternoon. Right now, it's mostly cloudy and 16.
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0: Olivia Dean, So Easy to Fall in Love at 6:06. It's mostly cloudy and 15. Air 106 Air Mornings. I'm Justin Crouch. On the program for you today at 7:40, we've got another chance for you to win your way into Country Thunder with Thunder Boots. Be listening for that. We're also going to talk car games this morning. Like, does anybody still play games in the car? If you've got a good one, feel free to pass along, 403-212-1061. Also, I do have a great example of why Airdrie stands above, not just literally, but why Airdrie stands above Calgary. We'll get to all of that and more on the program today. Good morning.
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No, we're not exactly expecting thunder today. There is a chance of showers later this afternoon. But a high of 25 today, looking like it should actually be half decent for us. I mean, 25 with the June monsoon we've had so far. Yeah, I'll take it. I will gladly take it.

0: Elton John, Britney Spears, Hold Me Closer at 6:16. It's mostly cloudy and 15 air mornings, Air 106. I'm Justin Crouch. And we want you to jump the line. So we've been, you know, pushing Bare Naked Ladies the last week or so. That show will come up later this week. But now we are going to be jumping over to Jimmy Eat World. That show is coming up on July 3rd, and again at Spruce Meadows. 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All you got to do, head over there under the contest tab, click jump the line, and fill out your information right there. It'll be very straightforward for you, and you can be entered to jump the line to go see Jimmy Eat World. And again, this is July 3rd at Spruce Meadows. Looking forward to that show.
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0: Not seeing any big issues on the roads as of yet this morning, just a little bit of that usual volume starting to build on the major routes. 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
0: Pretty but poisonous. 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Tomorrow, periods of rain beginning late in the morning, risk of a thunderstorm in the afternoon, high of 19. Right now, it's mostly cloudy and 16. Local news, local sports, and local weather are all available through the free Discover Airdrie app.
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1: I'm Lauren Meister, and here's what's making news this hour. Airdrie firefighters are making a successful stair climb for cancer support. Members of the department's Class 4 group climbed 57 stories in Calgary yesterday and surpassed their fundraising goal for Wellspring Alberta's free cancer support programs. Calgary Fire Chief Steve Dongworth told climbers the cause is deeply personal for many firefighters.
2: You are going to make a difference in people's lives.
1: Wellspring Alberta CEO Joanne Aim says the money raised helps people long after the emergency has passed.
3: Because we know cancer does not stay in the hospital. It follows you home.
1: We have more details and photos on our website. Three Calgary men are facing charges after an Alberta RCMP drug trafficking investigation that included an Airdrie search warrant. Police say the seizure included suspected cocaine, cannabis, firearms, a Corvette, and Pokemon cards valued at nearly $40,000. Polish-Canadian Heritage Day celebrations brought families together on Sunday for a flag-raising, folk dancing, and cultural display. Organizers say Polish folk dance helps pass language, history, and traditions to younger generations. Rocky View County is gathering feedback from businesses on whether the municipalities should consider business licensing. The survey is open until July 31st, and the county says the work is still exploratory. Carstairs fire crews were called to a hybrid vehicle fire under the Highway 2 and Highway 581 bridge Saturday evening. Drivers were asked to use caution while crews were on scene. More than 7,000 fans attended the first ever Calgary Stampede First Nations Rodeo and Relay on Saturday night. Premier Danielle Smith says the province is still waiting on the numbers before deciding whether to suspend the provincial fuel tax. And the federal government will introduce a bill in the final days of the parliamentary sitting focused on improving clean drinking water and wastewater systems on First Nations lands. Your news now. 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
1: For the first time since 2006, the Carolina Hurricanes have won the Stanley Cup. They blanked Vegas 3-0 in Game 6 to capture the championship. The New York Knicks have ended a 53-year title drought, winning the NBA championship with a 94-90 Game 5 victory over the San Antonio Spurs. And the Toronto Blue Jays dropped an 8-3 decision to the Yankees yesterday. Toronto has today off before taking on the Red Sox tomorrow.
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1: SunCloud mix today. Still chance could see some showers this morning, and then later this afternoon, a chance of showers as well. The high of 25 today, dropping to 11 overnight. Tomorrow, periods of rain beginning late in the morning with a risk of a thunderstorm in the afternoon, high of 19. The rest of the week from there is looking half decent. Anyways, right now it's mostly cloudy and 15.
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friendly reminder, if you see anything on the roads this morning, send it my way, 403-212-1061. 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Here's Fifi Dobson, Ghost.

0: Tulsa, cloudy and 15 at 640. Air 106 Air Mornings. I'm Justin Crouch. Got to try Flavors of Montreal here on Main Street in Airdrie on Friday. And they are serving two of my all-time favorite foods at the highest of calibers, poutine and cheesecake. I got the smoked meat poutine, cherry cheesecake, and just like chef's kiss. So good. I often joke that I should be heavier than I am. I'm currently like skinny enough that a good gust of wind could probably catch me and blow me away. But Flavors of Montreal, if they keep it up and if I keep going as often as I want to go, they might be able to change that. Here's the hoping.
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0: Not seeing any big issues on the roads as of yet this morning. Just a little bit of that usual volume starting to build on the major routes. If you do see something, though, feel free to pass it along. 403-212-1061.
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0: 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We've got that full story for you now through the Discover Airdrie app. High of 25 today, sun cloud mixed throughout, still a chance of showers this morning, and then a chance of showers later this afternoon as well. Dropping to 11 overnight tomorrow, periods of rain beginning late in the morning with a risk of a thunderstorm in the afternoon. High of 19, rest of the week from there is looking half decent. It's mostly cloudy and 15 at the moment. Get the latest forecast at your fingertips. 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

0: latest from Talk Time Machine, Air 106 Air Mornings. I'm Justin Crouch. Looking at a high of 25 today, sun cloud mix. It's mostly cloudy and 15 at 6:53. And we were out at Apple Creek Golf Course yesterday. And we may have done the most Canadian thing that we've ever done while we were on the course, because, of course, the Stanley Cup Final was on yesterday. And while we were out there, I pulled it up on my phone and we watched Carolina win the Stanley Cup while we were on the golf course enjoying a beautiful afternoon in June. I think the only thing that could have made that more stereotypically Canadian would be, you know, if we saw moose-eating pancakes with some maple syrup.
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2: The director of conservation with the Miwasan Valley Authority is developing a native seed bank for the prairies. Remy Grills got the idea while he was in the Nuffield Canada Scholarship Program, which allowed him to travel to seven countries. He's involved in creating the Native Seed Producers of Canada, similar to an organization he saw in Germany, where they share ideas and resources to grow the native seed industry.
3: It is estimated that there is less than 14% of our native prairie grasslands left in Saskatchewan. And across Manitoba and Alberta and Saskatchewan, average less than 20%. And so as we start seeing these grasslands disappear, that material is becoming more and more important for either restoration projects or putting in areas that are maybe highly erodible, that maybe should have not been cropped and put back down for restoration projects, or for areas that we need to do restoration in terms of pipeline work as well.
2: For Golden West, I'm Glendalee Allen Vossler.
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2: I'm Lauren Meister with your local news, streaming now through the Discover Airdrie app. Airdrie firefighters climbed 57 stories in Calgary yesterday, surpassing their fundraising goal for cancer support. Members of Airdrie's Fire Class 4 group climbed 1,370 steps at Brookfield Place in modified gear and air tanks for Wellspring Alberta. Wellspring Alberta CEO Joanne Amy told the crowd the event was about more than the climb.
3: Today is so much more than climbing a building. The sobering reality is that one in two Albertans will face cancer in their lifetime.
2: The event was founded by Kathy Blaws in honor of her brother, Calgary firefighter Gordon Paul.
3: I established the Stair Climb to honor my brother, Gordon Paul, who was a member of the Calgary Fire Department. He died in 07, at the age of 54, of a work-related brain tumor.
2: To see the full story and photos, head over to our website. RCMP say three Calgary men are facing charges after a drug investigation involving Calgary, Airdrie, and surrounding rural communities. Police say officers seized suspected drugs, firearms, a Corvette, and nearly $40,000 in Pokemon cards. Rocky View County is asking businesses to weigh in on a possible business licensing program. The county says no decision has been made, and any future bylaw would still need council approval. Polish-Canadian Heritage Day celebrations were held Sunday in Calgary with folk dancing, traditional clothing, food, and cultural displays. The event included families from Airdrie, Rocky View County, and a wider region. Carstairs fire crews responded Saturday night to a hybrid vehicle fire near Highway 2 and Highway 581. No injuries or road closures were mentioned in the department's post. More than 7,000 fans packed Stampede Park Saturday for the inaugural Calgary Stampede First Nations Rodeo and Relay, showcasing some of North America's top Indigenous rodeo athletes. Ontario Provincial Police are launching a road safety blitz after a crash that killed five children in rural Ontario. And the federal government plans to introduce new legislation aimed at improving access to clean drinking water and upgrading wastewater infrastructure on First Nations lands in the final days of the parliamentary sitting. News on the go. 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
2: The Carolina Hurricanes are Stanley Cup champions. They beat the Vegas Golden Knights 3-0 last night, taking the series in six games. The Toronto Blue Jays lost to the New York Yankees 8-3 yesterday. The Jays have the day off before they take on the Boston Red Sox tomorrow. And the New York Knicks are NBA champions for the first time in 53 years, clinching the title with a 94-90 win over the San Antonio Spurs in Game 5.
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4: Sun cloud mix today. Still chance could see some showers this morning, and then later this afternoon, a chance of showers as well. The high of 25 today, dropping to 11 overnight. Tomorrow, periods of rain beginning late in the morning with a risk of a thunderstorm in the afternoon, high of 19. The rest of the week from there is looking half decent. Anyways, right now it's mostly cloudy and 15.
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0: Does anybody still play car games? Like, you still play games in the car? You got a good one? You got a new twist on an old classic? Send it my way. 403-212-1061. That was Taylor Swift, Elizabeth Taylor at 7:09. It's mostly cloudy and 15. Air mornings, Air 106. I'm Justin Crouch. My sister gave me a ride over the weekend. And out of nowhere, she hits me with, punch buggy, no punchbacks. It's like, when was the last time anybody actually played this game? I do not think that the next generation is playing Punch Buggy. I'm pretty sure Punch Buggy has been canceled at this point. I know this was a big one for us in like the late 90s, early 2000s, but it's like we didn't have iPads for the car back then. You were super lucky if you had a Game Boy or something like that. We didn't have iPads, so, you know, we resorted to hitting each other, naturally.
1: Do you know what happened last night?
2: Was I snoring again?
1: Well, yes, but I'm talking about the accident.
2: Billy wet the bed again?
1: No, there was a crash on the highway.
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0: Clap along if you still play car games. 403-212-1061 if you've got a good one. Pharrell Williams at 719. It's mostly cloudy and 15. Air morning, Sierra 106. I'm Justin Crouch. Yeah, this came about because my sister hit me with a punch buggy over the weekend. Supposed to keep your hands to yourself there, Jennifer. Thanks. I got a text here to 403-212-1061. Somebody says they still play Unfortunately. I don't know if you've ever played this before. Basically, you just like build a story together. So you'd start with like, oh, there once was a man from Airdrie. Next person goes, fortunately, they owned a great piece of property in this lovely city. And then somebody go, unfortunately, they worked in Calgary and had to commute every day. You know, the eternal struggle, right?
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0: 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There is a chance we could see a little rain later this afternoon, but overall should be a decent day, dropping to 11 overnight. Tomorrow, periods of rain, high of 19, risk of a thunderstorm in the afternoon, and from there the rest of the week is looking all right. Mostly cloudy and 15 at the moment. Accurate weather updates anytime and anywhere. 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
1: I'm Lauren Meister, and here's what's making news this hour. Airdrie firefighters are making a successful stair climb for cancer support. Members of the department's Class 4 group climbed 57 stories in Calgary yesterday and surpassed their fundraising goal for Wellspring Alberta's free cancer support programs. Calgary Fire Chief Steve Dongworth told climbers the cause is deeply personal for many firefighters.
2: You are going to make a difference in people's lives.
1: Wellspring Alberta CEO Joanne Aim says the money raised helps people long after the emergency has passed.
3: Because we know cancer does not stay in the hospital. It follows you home.
1: We have more details and photos on our website. Three Calgary men are facing charges after an Alberta RCMP drug trafficking investigation that included an Airdrie search warrant. Police say the seizure included suspected cocaine, cannabis, firearms, a Corvette, and Pokemon cards valued at nearly $40,000. Polish-Canadian Heritage Day celebrations brought families together on Sunday for a flag-raising, folk dancing, and cultural display. Organizers say Polish folk dance helps pass language, history, and traditions to younger generations. Rocky View County is gathering feedback from businesses on whether the municipalities should consider business licensing. The survey is open until July 31st, and the county says the work is still exploratory. Carstairs fire crews were called to a hybrid vehicle fire under the Highway 2 and Highway 581 bridge Saturday evening. Drivers were asked to use caution while crews were on scene. More than 7,000 fans attended the first ever Calgary Stampede First Nations Rodeo and Relay on Saturday night. Premier Danielle Smith says the province is still waiting on the numbers before deciding whether to suspend the provincial fuel tax. And the federal government will introduce a bill in the final days of the parliamentary sitting focused on improving clean drinking water and wastewater systems on First Nations lands. Your news now. 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
1: For the first time since 2006, the Carolina Hurricanes have won the Stanley Cup. They blanked Vegas 3-0 in Game 6 to capture the championship. The New York Knicks have ended a 53-year title drought, winning the NBA championship with a 94-90 Game 5 victory over the San Antonio Spurs. And the Toronto Blue Jays dropped an 8-3 decision to the Yankees yesterday. Toronto has today off before

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2: Sun cloud mix today, high of 25. There is a chance of showers later this afternoon, dropping to 11 overnight. Tomorrow, periods of rain beginning late in the morning, risk of a thunderstorm in the afternoon, high of 19 with winds gusting to 60 in the afternoon. Right now, it's mostly cloudy and 15.
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1: Am I too early?
0: I don't think you're too early. Who am I talking to right now?
1: It's Ashley.
0: Ashley, okay, you want to go to Country Thunder. Is there an artist in particular you're looking forward to seeing?
1: I know she's not a headliner, but Elizabeth Nichols is playing on Sunday.
0: Okay.
1: And me, so I would be taking, like, my niece. She's 12. We love her.
0: Okay. So you've got, hopefully, something to look forward to. Let's see what we got here. It's real simple, okay, Ashley? All you got to do is pick between the two sets of boots. One has the tickets. The other, unfortunately, a big pile of dust. We had a lucky winner on Friday. Let's see if we can keep the streak alive here. So whenever you're ready, pick either boots A or boots B, and we'll see what's in them, okay?
1: Okay, well, Justin, my name starts with an A, so I'm assuming A is going to be lucky.
0: Okay, all right, let's see if we have them for her. Okay, Ashley, here we go. Oh, no, Ashley. Oh, no, I'm sorry. I was hoping to make your Monday. Unfortunately, I don't have them for you, but we've got another chance to play tomorrow morning, okay?
1: Okay, thank you.
0: Okay, cheers. Have a good one.
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0: 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There is a chance of showers, though, later this afternoon, dropping to 11 overnight. Tomorrow, periods of rain beginning late in the morning, risk of a thunderstorm in the afternoon with a high of 19. From there, the rest of the week is looking half decent. Knock on wood. Mostly cloudy and 15 at the moment. 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

0: One of many reasons why Airdrie is better than Calgary. I've got one for you today. The splash pads. Air 106, Air Mornings. I'm Justin Crouch. It's mostly cloudy and 15 at 7:51. So we were supposed to meet some friends over the weekend down in Calgary at one of the splash pads down there. We're going to get the kids together, go have some fun in the water. But guess what? They're still closed down there. They were not open for us this weekend, but up here in Airdrie, we understand that even despite the June monsoon that we've had so far, there are, you know, the odd nice days here in June where we need some water to cool us down, and happened over the weekend. And guess who stepped up? Yeah, Airdrie did. Exactly. So let's go ahead and score one for Airdrie here.
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2: I'm Lauren Meister with your local news, streaming now through the Discover Airdrie app. Airdrie firefighters climbed 57 stories in Calgary yesterday, surpassing their fundraising goal for cancer support. Members of Airdrie's Fire Class 4 group climbed 1,370 steps at Brookfield Place in modified gear and air tanks for Wellspring Alberta. Wellspring Alberta CEO Joanne Amy told the crowd the event was about more than the climb.
3: Today is so much more than climbing a building. The sobering reality is that one in two Albertans will face cancer in their lifetime.
2: The event was founded by Kathy Blaws in honor of her brother, Calgary firefighter Gordon Paul.
3: I established the stair climb to honor my brother, Gordon Paul, who was a member of the Calgary Fire Department. He died in 07 at the age of 54 of a work-related brain tumor.
2: To see the full story and photos, head over to our website. RCMP say three Calgary men are facing charges after a drug investigation involving Calgary, Airdrie, and surrounding rural communities. Police say officers seized suspected drugs, firearms, a Corvette, and nearly $40,000 in Pokemon cards. Rocky View County is asking businesses to weigh in on a possible business licensing program. The county says no decision has been made, and any future bylaw would still need council approval. Polish-Canadian Heritage Day celebrations were held Sunday in Calgary with folk dancing, traditional clothing, food, and cultural displays. The event included families from Airdrie, Rocky View County, and a wider region. Carstairs fire crews responded Saturday night to a hybrid vehicle fire near Highway 2 and Highway 581. No injuries or road closures were mentioned in the department's post. More than 7,000 fans packed Stampede Park Saturday for the inaugural Calgary Stampede First Nations Rodeo and Relay, showcasing some of North America's top Indigenous rodeo athletes. Ontario Provincial Police are launching a road safety blitz after a crash that killed five children in rural Ontario. And the federal government plans to introduce new legislation aimed at improving access to clean drinking water and upgrading wastewater infrastructure on First Nations lands in the final days of the parliamentary sitting. News on the go. 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
2: The Carolina Hurricanes are Stanley Cup champions. They beat the Vegas Golden Knights 3-0 last night, taking the series in six games. The Toronto Blue Jays lost to the New York Yankees 8-3 yesterday. The Jays have the day off before they take on the Boston Red Sox tomorrow. And the New York Knicks are NBA champions for the first time in 53 years, clinching the title with a 94-90 win over the San Antonio Spurs in Game 5.
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4: Sun cloud mix today, high of 25. There is a chance of showers later this afternoon, dropping to 11 overnight. Tomorrow, periods of rain beginning late in the morning, risk with thunderstorm in the afternoon, high of 19 with winds gusting to 60 in the afternoon. Right now, it's mostly cloudy and 15.
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0: I just might. That's Bruno Mars at 8:07. It's mostly cloudy and 15. Air 106 Air Mornings. I'm Justin Crouch. We were out at Apple Creek Golf Course and Arcade. And the vibe out there is just so great. We were there this weekend. Yes, they keep it professional, obviously, you know, keep the tee times rolling, all that sort of stuff. But they just have subtle things, you know, around the course to remind you to have some fun. For example, you know, I hit the restroom and, you know, while I'm going about my business, I see this sign right in front of the toilet. It says, "This is the only place on the property that nobody will try to change your stance or adjust your grip." Thank you for the reminder. I mean, unless you're a Team P kind of person. It's not for me, but there's nothing wrong with that.
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We'll have a look at traffic here in just a few minutes. Friendly reminder, if you see anything this morning, feel free to pass it along, 403-212-1061. If you see a good license plate, I'm always on the hunt for the good personalized one. Send it my way as well, 403-212-1061. Here's Rihanna.

0: Love on the Brain at 819. It's mostly cloudy and 17. Air 106, Air Mornings. I'm Justin Crouch. The new arena down in Calgary saw some iconic faces make an appearance over the weekend. Some Flames alumni, Colin Patterson, Robin Regier, and the man, the myth, the legend, Lanny McDonald, checking in on the progress of the new barn they're putting together for the Flames down in Calgary. I mean, you know, for the city, but for the Flames. And I feel like, you know, having the juju that comes along with, like, the former champion kind of making his way to the grounds there, maybe, I don't know, maybe he's going to bless the grounds or do something to give some good luck to the team as they're making their way into this new barn. Hopefully that's how it goes anyways.
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0: Not seeing any big issues on the roads as of yet this morning. Just usual volume building on the major routes. If you do see anything, though, feel free to pass it along. 403-212-1061.
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0: 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SunCloud mix today, high of 25. There is a chance of showers a little later this afternoon, dropping to 11 overnight. Tomorrow, periods of rain beginning late in the morning, carrying into the afternoon with a risk of a thunderstorm. Winds gusting to 60, high of 19. Into Wednesday, SunCloud mix and a high of 16. Right now, it's mostly cloudy and 17. 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
1: Wellspring Alberta CEO Joanne Aim says the money raised helps people long after the emergency has passed.
2: Because we know cancer does not stay in the hospital. It follows you home.
1: We have more details and photos on our website. Three Calgary men are facing charges after an Alberta RCMP drug trafficking investigation that included an Airdrie search warrant. Police say the seizure included suspected cocaine, cannabis, firearms, a Corvette, and Pokemon cards valued at nearly $40,000. Polish-Canadian Heritage Day celebrations brought families together on Sunday for a flag-raising, folk dancing, and cultural display. Organizers say Polish folk dance helps pass language, history, and traditions to younger generations. Rocky View County is gathering feedback from businesses on whether the municipalities should consider business licensing. The survey is open until July 31st, and the county says the work is still exploratory. Carstairs fire crews were called to a hybrid vehicle fire under the Highway 2 and Highway 581 bridge Saturday evening. Drivers were asked to use caution while crews were on scene. More than 7,000 fans attended the first ever Calgary Stampede First Nations Rodeo and Relay on Saturday night. Premier Danielle Smith says the province is still waiting on the numbers before deciding whether to suspend the provincial fuel tax. And the federal government will introduce a bill in the final days of the parliamentary sitting focused on improving clean drinking water and wastewater systems on First Nations lands. Your news now. 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
1: For the first time since 2006, the Carolina Hurricanes have won the Stanley Cup. They blanked Vegas 3-0 in Game 6 to capture the championship. The New York Knicks have ended a 53-year title drought, winning the NBA championship with a 94-90 Game 5 victory over the San Antonio Spurs. And the Toronto Blue Jays dropped an 8-3 decision to the Yankees yesterday. Toronto has today off before taking on the Red Sox tomorrow.
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4: Mixed sun and cloud today. A high of 25. There's a chance of showers a little later this afternoon, dropping to 11 overnight. Tomorrow, periods of rain beginning late in the morning. Risk of a thunderstorm in the afternoon. High of 19. Into Wednesday, sun cloud mix and a high of 16. Right now, it's mostly cloudy and 17. Air.

Kid Leroy and the Biebs. People still calling him that? The Biebs, Justin Bieber? That's Stay Air 106, 833, mostly cloudy and 17. Friendly reminder, if you see anything on the roads this morning here, you can pass it along. Yeah, just shoot me a text here, 403-212-1061. Always on the hunt for some good license plates. You got the personalized ones. You see them out on the road, pass it along. 403-212-1061. Tate McRae, you're stupid.

0: So I want to give a massive shout out here to all of the neighborhoods in Airdrie that stepped up for voting within our neighborhood knockout. Air 106, Air Mornings. I'm Justin Crouch. It's mostly cloudy. It's 17 at 8:37. Here's to hoping that the weather turns out nice for neighborhood knockout. My understanding is last year it was turned out to be a beautiful afternoon. Here's to hoping for the same when we throw this big party towards the end of the month here for neighborhood knockout. Shout out to, you know, Cooper's Crossing, Bayside, Canals, Lanark. I mean, like, there was just so many neighborhoods that came out swinging for neighborhood knockout. Stonegate, especially, you know, a small but truly mighty neighborhood. I wanted to give a shout out to everybody who got in for voting with neighborhood knockout. And a thank you to, you know, our sponsors who are going to make this big party happen for us. 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
0: 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Just usual volume building on the major routes. If you do see anything, though, feel free to pass it along. 403-212-1061.
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0: 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A slight chance we'll see some showers later this afternoon, dropping to 11 overnight. Periods of rain tomorrow, beginning late in the morning, with a risk of a thunderstorm in the afternoon. High of 19 into Wednesday. SunCloud mix, high of 16. It's mostly cloudy and 17. 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

0: Adam Rodway, that's Run Around at 8:46. 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I'm Justin Crouch. 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I was out there on Saturday, and what a just fun, welcoming environment they're running out there. 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I mean, between Tyson and Lisa and Paul and just the whole gang out there, even within just a few hours of being there, like, made me feel completely at home, made it feel like, yeah, just this really great environment that they have going out there. So, yeah, just wanted to recommend them if, you know, you're in that that market. 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
2: 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Members of Airdrie's Fire Class 4 group climbed 1,370 steps at Brookfield Place in modified gear and air tanks for Wellspring, Alberta. Wellspring, Alberta CEO Joanne Amy told the crowd the event was about more than the climb.
3: Today is so much more than climbing a building. The sobering reality is that one in two Albertans will face cancer in their lifetime.
2: The event was founded by Kathy Blaws in honor of her brother, Calgary firefighter Gordon Paul.
3: I established the stair climb to honor my brother, Gordon Paul, who was a member of the Calgary Fire Department. He died in 07 at the age of 54 of a work-related brain tumor.
2: To see the full story and photos, head over to our website. RCMP say three Calgary men are facing charges after a drug investigation involving Calgary, Airdrie, and surrounding rural communities. Police say officers seized suspected drugs, firearms, a Corvette, and nearly $40,000 in Pokemon cards. Rocky View County is asking businesses to weigh in on a possible business licensing program. The county says no decision has been made, and any future bylaw would still need council approval. Polish-Canadian Heritage Day celebrations were held Sunday in Calgary with folk dancing, traditional clothing, food, and cultural displays. The event included families from Airdrie, Rocky View County, and a wider region. Carstairs fire crews responded Saturday night to a hybrid vehicle fire near Highway 2 and Highway 581. No injuries or road closures were mentioned in the department's post. More than 7,000 fans packed Stampede Park Saturday for the inaugural Calgary Stampede First Nations Rodeo and Relay, showcasing some of North America's top Indigenous rodeo athletes. Ontario Provincial Police are launching a road safety blitz after a crash that killed five children in rural Ontario. And the federal government plans to introduce new legislation aimed at improving access to clean drinking water and upgrading wastewater infrastructure on First Nations lands in the final days of the parliamentary sitting. News on the go. 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
2: The Carolina Hurricanes are Stanley Cup champions. They beat the Vegas Golden Knights 3-0 last night, taking the series in six games. The Toronto Blue Jays lost to the New York Yankees 8-3 yesterday. The Jays have the day off before they take on the Boston Red Sox tomorrow. And the New York Knicks are NBA champions for the first time in 53 years, clinching the title with a 94-90 win over the San Antonio Spurs in Game 5.
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5: Mixed sun and cloud today. A high of 25. Thursday, chance of showers a little later this afternoon. Dropping to 11 overnight. Tomorrow, periods of rain beginning late in the morning. Risk of a thunderstorm in the afternoon. High of 19. Into Wednesday, sun cloud mix and a high of 16. Right now, it's mostly cloudy and 17.
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Hear that? 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

actually looking like it's going to be a half-decent day for us today. High of 25, sun cloud mix. Still a chance could see some showers this morning and then chance of showers later this afternoon. But overall, it's looking half-decent, at least in compared to the June monsoon that we've seen so far this month.

0: Dancing in the Flames, that's the weekend, Air 106, Air Mornings. I'm Justin Crouch. Back on Friday, I tried Flavors of Montreal here in Airdrie for the first time, and man, that was unreal. Two of my all-time favorite foods just like served at the absolute highest of calibers at Flavors of Montreal. I'm talking poutine, and it was like it was the smoked meat poutine and cherry cheesecake. Again, the chef's kiss. I often joke that I should be a fat guy, and I'm currently skinny enough that I could blow away if a good gust of wind caught me in the right way. And so here's to hoping that, you know, Flavors of Montreal is finally going to change that for me.
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0: 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There is a chance of showers later this afternoon, dropping to 11 overnight. Tomorrow, periods of rain beginning late in the morning with a risk of a thunderstorm in the afternoon, high of 19. And from there, the rest of the week is looking half decent. 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

Air 106, I'm Justin Crouch. This is Air Mornings. Friendly reminder, if you see anything on the roads this morning, feel free to pass it along. Also, if you see any good license plates out there, I'm always looking for them. So if you see a good personalized license plate, send it my way, 403-212-1061.

0: 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Air mornings. I'm Justin Crouch. We want you to jump the line with us. So last week it was Bare Naked Ladies, and thank you to everybody who got their submissions in for that. But now we are we're swapping things up here because we've got another show coming up that we want you to jump the line to see. 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
7: 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There's a chance of showers later this afternoon, dropping to 11 overnight. Tomorrow, periods of rain beginning late in the morning with a risk of a thunderstorm in the afternoon, high of 19. From there, the rest of the week is looking half decent. Your ultimate weather companion, available on the go. 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

0: Morning Yellow Taxi on Air 106. This is Air Mornings. I'm Justin Crouch. We golfed at Apple Creek yesterday afternoon. And while we were out there, we may have done the most Canadian thing ever while we were on the course. So, of course, the Stanley Cup final was on while we were out there yesterday afternoon. And so I just pulled it up on my phone and we watched Carolina hoist the Stanley Cup while we were out on the golf course enjoying a beautiful afternoon in June. I think the only thing that's going to make that any more Canadian is if we saw a moose eating pancakes with maple syrup while we were out there.
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2: I'm Lauren Meister, and here's what's making news this hour. Airdrie firefighters are making a successful stair climb for cancer support. Members of the department's Class 4 group climbed 57 stories in Calgary yesterday and surpassed their fundraising goal for Wellspring Alberta's free cancer support programs. Calgary Fire Chief Steve Dongworth told climbers the cause is deeply personal for many firefighters.
3: You are going to make a difference in people's lives.
2: Wellspring Alberta CEO Joanne Aim says the money raised helps people long after the emergency has passed.
4: Because we know cancer does not stay in the hospital. It follows you home.
2: We have more details and photos on our website. Three Calgary men are facing charges after an Alberta RCMP drug trafficking investigation that included an Airdrie search warrant. Police say the seizure included suspected cocaine, cannabis, firearms, a Corvette, and Pokemon cards valued at nearly $40,000. Polish-Canadian Heritage Day celebrations brought families together on Sunday for a flag-raising, folk dancing, and cultural display. Organizers say Polish folk dance helps pass language, history, and traditions to younger generations. Rocky View County is gathering feedback from businesses on whether the municipalities should consider business licensing. The survey is open until July 31st, and the county says the work is still exploratory. Carstairs fire crews were called to a hybrid vehicle fire under the Highway 2 and Highway 581 bridge Saturday evening. Drivers were asked to use caution while crews were on scene. More than 7,000 fans attended the first ever Calgary Stampede First Nations Rodeo and Relay on Saturday night. Premier Danielle Smith says the province is still waiting on the numbers before deciding whether to suspend the provincial fuel tax. And the federal government will introduce a bill in the final days of the parliamentary sitting focused on improving clean drinking water and wastewater systems on First Nations lands. Your news now. 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
2: For the first time since 2006, the Carolina Hurricanes have won the Stanley Cup. They blanked Vegas 3-0 in Game 6 to capture the championship. The New York Knicks have ended a 53-year title drought, winning the NBA championship with a 94-90 Game 5 victory over the San Antonio Spurs. And the Toronto Blue Jays dropped an 8-3 decision to the Yankees yesterday. Toronto has today off before taking on the Red Sox tomorrow.
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5: Sun cloud mix today, high of 25. There is a chance of showers a little later this afternoon, dropping to 11 overnight. Tomorrow, periods of rain beginning late in the morning, risk of thunderstorm in the afternoon, high of 19. From there, the rest of the week, not looking too bad.
1: 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We will

Charlotte Cardin, The Way We Touch. It's on Air 106. I'm Justin Crouch. This is Air Mornings. Question for you. Does anybody still play car games? I was riding along with my sister over the weekend, and she hit me with one of the old school punch buggies. You remember playing punch buggy? Does anybody still play that? Like, she did it for the first time in what felt like a decade. And I was like, where did that even come from? But I do remember this was big for us. This is big in the late 90s, early 2000s. Punch buggy, whatever color, no punchbacks. We didn't have iPads for the car back then, so we resorted to hitting each other, naturally.

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5: 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So the Airdrie RCMP are going to be hosting a youth camp from July 13th to the 17th this summer. It's going to be held locally right here in the city of Airdrie. Camp is going to be free. Food and everything will be provided. 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
6: 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There's going to be applications available for the youth to be picked up at the Airdrie High Schools or the Airdrie RCMP Detachment. Deadline for those applications to be brought back to us is May 29th.
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10: 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There is a chance of showers later this afternoon, dropping to 11 overnight. Tomorrow, periods of rain beginning late in the morning with a risk of a thunderstorm in the afternoon, high of 19. And from there, the rest of the week is looking half decent. 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

Misery. That's Alex Sampson on Air 106. I'm Justin Crouch. My wife, Brittany, and I, we have a shared playlist because our musical tastes kind of deviate one way or the other. And so we've, you know, to have music on around each other, we've decided to create a playlist that has, you know, little column A, little column B, and then, you know, where we meet on that that middle ground. This tune, very easy to toss into the mix for both of us, as it's just so dang catchy. Here's Olivia Dean, So Easy to Fall in Love on Air 106.

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8: 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There's a chance of showers later this afternoon, dropping to 11 overnight. Tomorrow, periods of rain beginning late in the morning with a risk of a thunderstorm in the afternoon, high of 19. From there, the rest of the week is looking half decent. Your ultimate weather companion, available on the go. 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

0: One of many reasons why Airdrie is better than Calgary. Let's start off with the splash pads. Air 106, Air Mornings. I'm Justin Crouch. Over the weekend, we were going to go meet some friends of ours down in Calgary at one of the splash pads. But guess what? They're still closed down there. Meanwhile, up here, we understand that, you know, even despite the June monsoon that we've seen so far, there are the odd nice days here and there in June where we need some water to cool us down. And the splash pads are up and running up here in Airdrie. So I'm just going to go ahead and score one for Airdrie.
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0: Hey, it's Justin Crouch from Air Mornings. 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
9: we took our girls to Callaway Park over the weekend, and our oldest, she's six, she is tall enough to get on the roller coaster they have at Callaway Park. And so I took her for her first ever roller coaster ride. But based on the picture that I just posted, you'd think it was my first time too. Here I think I'm playing it cool. Yeah, I was not.
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2: I'm Lauren Meister with your local news, streaming now through the Discover Airdrie app. Airdrie firefighters climbed 57 stories in Calgary yesterday, surpassing their fundraising goal for cancer support. Members of Airdrie's Fire Class 4 group climbed 1,370 steps at Brookfield Place in modified gear and air tanks for Wellspring Alberta. Wellspring Alberta CEO Joanne Amy told the crowd the event was about more than the climb.
3: Today is so much more than climbing a building. The sobering reality is that one in two Albertans will face cancer in their lifetime.
2: The event was founded by Kathy Blaws in honor of her brother, Calgary firefighter Gordon Paul.
3: I established the stair climb to honor my brother, Gordon Paul, who was a member of the Calgary Fire Department. He died in 07 at the age of 54 of a work-related brain tumor.
2: To see the full story and photos, head over to our website. RCMP say three Calgary men are facing charges after a drug investigation involving Calgary, Airdrie, and surrounding rural communities. Police say officers seized suspected drugs, firearms, a Corvette, and nearly $40,000 in Pokemon cards. Rocky View County is asking businesses to weigh in on a possible business licensing program. The county says no decision has been made, and any future bylaw would still need council approval. Polish-Canadian Heritage Day celebrations were held Sunday in Calgary with folk dancing, traditional clothing, food, and cultural displays. The event included families from Airdrie, Rocky View County, and a wider region. Carstairs fire crews responded Saturday night to a hybrid vehicle fire near Highway 2 and Highway 581. No injuries or road closures were mentioned in the department's post. More than 7,000 fans packed Stampede Park Saturday for the inaugural Calgary Stampede First Nations Rodeo and Relay, showcasing some of North America's top Indigenous rodeo athletes. Ontario Provincial Police are launching a road safety blitz after a crash that killed five children in rural Ontario. And the federal government plans to introduce new legislation aimed at improving access to clean drinking water and upgrading wastewater infrastructure on First Nations lands in the final days of the parliamentary sitting. News on the go. 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
2: The Carolina Hurricanes are Stanley Cup champions. They beat the Vegas Golden Knights 3-0 last night, taking the series in six games. The Toronto Blue Jays lost to the New York Yankees 8-3 yesterday. The Jays have the day off before they take on the Boston Red Sox tomorrow. And the New York Knicks are NBA champions for the first time in 53 years, clinching the title with a 94-90 win over the San Antonio Spurs in Game 5.
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4: Sun cloud mix today, high of 25. There is a chance of showers a little later this afternoon, dropping to 11 overnight. Tomorrow, periods of rain beginning late in the morning, risk of thunderstorm in the afternoon, high of 19. From there, the rest of the week, not looking too bad.
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So the vibes out at Apple Creek Golf Course and Arcade really are great, aren't they? Air 106, Air Mornings, I'm Justin Crouch. Yes, of course, they keep it professional and, you know, you have to keep with your tee times and keep the pace and all that sort of stuff. But they've just got some, like, subtle things around the course to remind you to still have fun, right? For example, I was in the washroom yesterday and I read this. It said, this is the only place on the property that nobody will try to change your stance or adjust your grip. I mean, that's, you just stating facts. Unless you and the boys are, you know, going for a team pee or something. Elizabeth.

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12: 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There is a chance of showers later this afternoon, dropping to 11 overnight. Tomorrow, periods of rain beginning late in the morning with a risk of a thunderstorm in the afternoon, high of 19. And from there, the rest of the week is looking half decent. 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

Preston Pablo, because I do. It's on Air 106. I'm Justin Crouch. This is Air Mornings. Just want to send a big thank you to the folks out at Bucar's RV. I was out there on Saturday, and what a just, like, fun, welcoming environment they're running out there at, you know, locally owned, family run and operated Bucar's RV. Tyson, Lisa, Paul, the whole gang out there, all of them made me feel completely at home. Even like even just a few hours being out there, it felt like they truly just wanted to connect and help. So I'm just going to say it, like, I can't recommend them enough.

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13: 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There's a chance of showers later this afternoon, dropping to 11 overnight. Tomorrow, periods of rain beginning late in the morning with a risk of a thunderstorm in the afternoon, high of 19. From there, the rest of the week is looking half decent. Your ultimate weather companion, available on the go. 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

0: And you know what? It's actually shaping up to be a half-decent day for us. Air 106, Air Mornings. I'm Justin Croach. Young Bombs, that's Better Day. We've got a high of 25 today. Sun cloud mix. And there's a chance we could see some showers late this afternoon. But 25? Yeah, I'm not going to complain. Anyways, I'm going to go try and enjoy it. Enjoy the rest of your day, whatever it is that you're up to. Ken O'Neill is in next.
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2: A key development in the Minette Farms creditor protection proceedings. Alberta Court of King's Bench Justice Armstrong extending the company's stay of proceedings for 5 months, providing protection from creditor actions until November 13th. He also approved an expedited process for certain property sales valued at less than $30 million. The streamlined procedure is intended to reduce costs and allow qualifying transactions to proceed more quickly while remaining subject to court oversight. The company says the extra time will allow it to continue operating while working to maximize value for creditors and other stakeholders. The Minette Group of Companies first received court protection in April. For Golden West, I'm Glendalee Allen Vossler.
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0: Hey, it's Justin Crouch from Air Mornings. Just in case you missed it previously on the program, let's say, you know, you got the big winter games or something like that. You've got a big hockey game on or something like that that's happening across the world. You want to catch it. You want to have a brew while you're doing it. That's kind of what this is for. But I do have a question with that. You know, does me having a long week and feeling like I need a 7 a.m. beer count as a special occasion? Because it does to me.
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2: 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A poisonous weed has been reportedly spotted around Airdrie, and it is prompting a reminder not to touch or handle it with bare hands. Black henbane is listed as a noxious weed in Alberta and is poisonous to people and animals if ingested. It is known for its pale yellow flowers with purple veins and a dark purple throat. Residents who see suspected black henbane in a park, green space, or along a pathway should report it to the municipality. Banff says it's testing a new way to respond to visitor pressure by rewarding people who make more responsible travel choices. Banff and Lake Louise Tourism launched a park mode pilot on June 13th, offering free white museum tickets to visitors who arrived in vehicles with four or more people. More pop-up events are planned in the coming months, with the initiative aimed especially at Albertans and Calgary area day trippers. The City of Calgary says that work on the Bearspaw South feeder main replacement does remain on schedule. Stage A of the project is now 51% complete, and the city says the new feeder main is still expected to be operational by the end of this year. The work is happening in Calgary, but the city's water system also serves regional customers, including Airdrie. And the Calgary Stampede's First Nations Rodeo and Relay drew more than 8,000 people Saturday. The inaugural event brought together Indigenous rodeo athletes and relay racing teams from across North America for competition, culture, and celebration at GMC Stadium. The Stampede says the event celebrated Indigenous excellence and Western heritage. Tired of searching for the news? Get it delivered. Sign up for the daily news on discoverairdrie.com and enjoy local updates right in your email. In other headlines we're chasing today, Albertans on both sides of the independence debate are accusing each other of spreading misinformation. Media outlets are reporting that pensions, passports, and the economic impacts of separation are among the disputed issues ahead of Alberta's October referendum. The U.S. and Iran appear to have reached a memorandum of understanding to end the war. The agreement includes a ceasefire and reopening the Strait of Hormuz, but questions remain about Iran's nuclear program. And a Newfoundland town may finally get rid of 110 vats of rotting fish sauce left behind by a plant that closed 25 years ago. The waste is expected to be trucked to a landfill this summer.
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2: The Carolina Hurricanes are Stanley Cup champions. Carolina shut out Vegas 3-0 Sunday night to win the series in six games and capture its second cup in franchise history. Canada is back on the training pitch ahead of its second World Cup match. The Canadian men face Qatar Thursday in Vancouver after opening the tournament with a 1-1 draw against Bosnia and Herzegovina. And the Toronto Blue Jays fell 8-3 to the New York Yankees Sunday. New York broke the game open with two home runs in the ninth inning.
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2: Tonight, cloudy, chance of showers early in the evening. The gusting wind should be dying down. It'll be a low of 11. Tomorrow, mainly cloudy, some rain beginning early in the morning. We could see a risk of a thunderstorm in the afternoon. Quite the gusting wind near noon and a high of 19. Overnight, cloudy periods, another chance of showers and a low of 9. Wednesday, it's a mix of sun and cloud and a high of 16. 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

Cameron Whitcomb, you and me. Good afternoon. Happy Monday. I'm Sharon Church. I'll be in for Ken O'Neill for the next 2 weeks. We're going to have fun. Rhea May on the way with Ooh Love. But first, here's Alex Warren with Fever.

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0: love. I'm Sharon Church in for Ken O'Neill. I hope you had a great weekend. We spent the day outside on Saturday and we got burnt. Cutting down on sun exposure. Is this something that you worry about in the summer? I'm starting to be more mindful of this with so many beach and park days ahead. And we always remember to slather our kids in sunscreen, but never ourselves. Isn't that just how it goes? It's super important to protect yourself from the sun and not just your kids. Remember to wear a hat and use sunscreen. And I know it could feel quite wrong to do this, but in certain circumstances, you should throw on a long sleeve shirt. Just saying. Now, the sun is at its hottest from 11 a.m. to 3 p.m. So keep that in mind this summer and try not to roast yourself.
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9: 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There is a chance of showers later this afternoon, dropping to 11 overnight. Tomorrow, periods of rain beginning late in the morning with a risk of a thunderstorm in the afternoon, high of 19. And from there, the rest of the week is looking half decent. 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

Who Do You Love? I'm Sharon Church. I love road trips. Love it. And with summer road trips on the calendar, the question begs to be answered. Does driving without the air conditioner on actually save gas? Well, the experts say that there might

0: 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So yes, I guess driving without the air conditioner on will save on gas. But to that I say, who cares? I mean, eating broccoli instead of a donut will make me healthier, but that's no way to live.
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8: 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There's a chance of showers later this afternoon, dropping to 11 overnight. Tomorrow, periods of rain beginning late in the morning with a risk of a thunderstorm in the afternoon, high of 19. From there, the rest of the week is looking half decent. Your ultimate weather companion, available on the go. 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

0: up. Father's Day is this Sunday. Hey, I'm Sharon Church. I also want to share some insider knowledge that you might not know about greeting cards. Now, I'm going to lower my voice in case they're listening. Card companies charge upwards of $12 for their cards, and it's just paper. I know, it shocked me too. It's especially shocking knowing that 85% of people say that they throw out their cards. So here's what you do. Throw a couple of pieces of paper at your kids and put them to work. It'll mean more coming from them anyway. Or take advantage of ChatGPT. That app will whip you up a heartfelt Father's Day note in no time.
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2: I'm Anna Frenswich with your local news, streaming now through the Discover Airdrie app. Community support is continuing to pour in for the family of Katie Heaven, the Airdrie mother who RSCMP say died after a fall on Mount Bryant in Kananaskis country. A GoFundMe to support her children had raised more than $22,000 towards a $24,000 goal as of the latest page capture. A meal train has also been launched to help bring meals to the family in the weeks ahead. The town of Didsbury is looking for another chief administrative officer. The town says Michael Simpson has resigned less than a year after taking the municipality's top administrative role. Council accepted his resignation during a special meeting on June 12th. The resignation is effective in July, with his active duties ending at the end of this month. Vanessa Vandermeer has been named as interim chief administrative officer starting July 1st. Airdrie First's incoming president says that the club is looking to grow its year-round presence as the city grows. Veronica Shabbat says the club is hearing about affordability, food security, mental health supports, as well as access to community services.
3: Population growth brings new opportunities, but also increases demand on local organizations. And there's a growing need to support vulnerable individuals and families while helping community groups meet increasing demands. And these challenges exist all year round.
2: She added that the club is also looking ahead to its 50th anniversary next year. And Olds RSCMP are reminding people not to touch or move young fawns, even if they appear to be alone. Officers responded recently to a call after a fawn was found lying near the street. Police say mother deer often leave their young hidden while they forage and return later. Want the latest local news delivered straight to your inbox? Sign up for the daily news on Air 106.1 FM. In other news, a Newfoundland town is finally getting an answer to a 25-year fish sauce problem. St. Mary's still has 110 vats of rotting fish sauce in an abandoned plant, but the waste could be hauled to a landfill this summer. The U.S. and Iran say they have reached a deal of sorts to end the war. The agreement appears to go beyond a ceasefire, but still falls short of a full peace deal. And there are media reports saying that Alberta's independence debate is raising disputed questions about pensions, passports, and the economy. Both sides are accusing the other of spreading misinformation ahead of the October referendum.
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2: In the world of the NHL, the Stanley Cup belongs to Carolina. The Hurricanes beat Vegas 3-0 in Game 6 Sunday night, winning their first championship since 2006. In the world of Major League Baseball, the New York Yankees beat the Blue Jays 8-3 in Toronto. The game was tied late before New York pulled away with 5 runs in the 9th inning. And Canada's men's soccer team is training in Vancouver ahead of Thursday's World Cup match against Qatar. All 4 teams in Canada's group are tied after the first round of games.
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2: A slight chance of showers early tonight under mainly cloudy skies. The winds do ease later on in the evening. It'll be a low of 11. Tomorrow, rain beginning late in the morning along with the risk of a thunderstorm. Quite the gusting wind near noon and a high of 19. Overnight, cloudy periods, chance of showers, low of 9. Wednesday, it is sun and cloud and a high of 16. Local news, local sports, and local weather. 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
8: 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Periods of rain beginning late tomorrow morning with a risk of a thunderstorm in the afternoon. High of 19 and into Wednesday, sun cloud mix, high of 16. 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

Taylor Shaw, run to you. Good afternoon. I'm Sharon Church in for Ken O'Neill. June 15th. That happened fast. And soon the kids will be out. The countdown is officially on. Stick around for the weekend, but first, here's Zara Larsson.

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4: 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Periods of rain beginning late tomorrow morning, carrying into the afternoon with a risk of a thunderstorm. High of 19 into Wednesday, sun cloud mix, high of 16. Access precise weather information instantly. 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

0: back off the earth, Red Hands. I'm Sharon Church, and it's now time for a sorta sports report. The Canes claimed Lord Stanley's chalice for the second time in franchise history. The Carolina Hurricanes are the 2026 Stanley Cup champions. The score, 3-0 over Vegas. Brandon Bussey stopped all 22 shots that he faced. 20 years later, the Hurricanes are champions again. Let's move on to baseball. If you're wondering about how the Jays did yesterday, not great. No. Yesterday, the Jays played the Yankees and the Jays lost. The score, 8-3. How about basketball? The New York Knicks are NBA champions for the first time since 1973. The score, 94-90. And it was complete mayhem in the streets after they won. In all, 63 people were arrested for the way they chose to celebrate.
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8: Hey, it's Justin Crouch from Air Mornings. Just in case you missed it previously on the program. Now, luckily, I have unbelievable reflexes and got out of the way in the time. But I know down in Calgary, they call the QE2 there. They call it the Deerfoot. I feel like that, you know, kind of resonates up here. But I didn't realize that that was a short form. I didn't realize that Deerfoot was short for there's a deer in the road, put your foot on the brakes.
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2: 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A poisonous weed has been reportedly spotted around Airdrie, and it is prompting a reminder not to touch or handle it with bare hands. Black henbane is listed as a noxious weed in Alberta and is poisonous to people and animals if ingested. It is known for its pale yellow flowers with purple veins and a dark purple throat. Residents who see suspected black henbane in a park, green space, or along a pathway should report it to the municipality. Banff says it's testing a new way to respond to visitor pressure by rewarding people who make more responsible travel choices. Banff and Lake Louise Tourism launched a park mode pilot on June 13th, offering free white museum tickets to visitors who arrived in vehicles with four or more people. More pop-up events are planned in the coming months, with the initiative aimed especially at Albertans and Calgary area day trippers. The City of Calgary says that work on the Bearspaw South feeder main replacement does remain on schedule. Stage A of the project is now 51% complete, and the city says the new feeder main is still expected to be operational by the end of this year. The work is happening in Calgary, but the city's water system also serves regional customers, including Airdrie. And the Calgary Stampede's First Nations Rodeo and Relay drew more than 8,000 people Saturday. The inaugural event brought together Indigenous rodeo athletes and relay racing teams from across North America for competition, culture, and celebration at GMC Stadium. The Stampede says the event celebrated Indigenous excellence and Western heritage. Tired of searching for the news? Get it delivered. Sign up for the daily news on discoverairdrie.com and enjoy local updates right in your email. In other headlines we're chasing today, Albertans on both sides of the independence debate are accusing each other of spreading misinformation. Media outlets are reporting that pensions, passports, and the economic impacts of separation are among the disputed issues ahead of Alberta's October referendum. The U.S. and Iran appear to have reached a memorandum of understanding to end the war. The agreement includes a ceasefire and reopening the Strait of Hormuz, but questions remain about Iran's nuclear program. And a Newfoundland town may finally get rid of 110 vats of rotting fish sauce left behind by a plant that closed 25 years ago. The waste is expected to be trucked to a landfill this summer.
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2: The Carolina Hurricanes are Stanley Cup champions. Carolina shut out Vegas 3-0 Sunday night to win the series in six games and capture its second cup in franchise history. Canada is back on the training pitch ahead of its second World Cup match. The Canadian men face Qatar Thursday in Vancouver after opening the tournament with a 1-1 draw against Bosnia and Herzegovina. And the Toronto Blue Jays fell 8-3 to the New York Yankees Sunday. New York broke the game open with two home runs in the ninth inning.
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2: Tonight, cloudy, chance of showers early in the evening. The gusting wind should be dying down. It'll be a low of 11. Tomorrow, mainly cloudy, some rain beginning early in the morning. We could see a risk of a thunderstorm in the afternoon. Quite the gusting wind near noon and a high of 19. Overnight, cloudy periods, another chance of showers and a low of 9. Wednesday, it's a mix of sun and cloud and a high of 16. Stream Air 106 anytime and anywhere by downloading our Discover Airdrie app.
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Alex Cartel, The Way on The Drive Home Show. Candace Johnson with you. Coming up, we're going to qualify someone to win with your Alberta Jeep dealers. Yes, we are giving away a brand new Jeep at the end of the summer. We've also got Callaway Park tickets for all our qualifiers. So stick around. Here's Snobber with Home Wrecker.

0: John Legend, it's All of Me on The Drive Home Show. Candace Johnson with you. How would you like to drive home in a brand new 2026 Jeep Cherokee Hybrid Limited from your Alberta Jeep dealers? Well, it's time to qualify someone for Duck Duck Jeep.
1: Hello?
0: Hi, is Megan there?
1: Yeah, speaking.
0: Hey, Megan, it's Candace calling. How you doing?
1: Oh, good. How are you?
0: Fantastic. You were listening to the radio this morning, and you texted in the word Jeep.
1: I did.
0: I've got good news for you. You are officially qualified to win that brand new 2026 Jeep Cherokee Hybrid from your Alberta Jeep dealers.
1: Oh my gosh, that's so exciting. Thank you.
0: You're so welcome. We're also going to throw in some tickets for Callaway Park. And I got to ask, do you know about the rubber ducky lore that goes along with owning a Jeep?
1: I have seen this around town. I've always wondered, what is that?
0: Well, maybe you're about to find out, because if you win this Jeep, you're going to be a part of the rubber ducky lore.
2: Rubber ducky, I'm awfully fond of you.
0: Yes, Megan, you're going to be awfully fond of rubber duckies very soon.
1: Oh, that's hilarious. Thank you so much.
0: We're also throwing in a pair of Callaway Park tickets.
1: So fun. My kids will be so pumped.
0: Oh, that's awesome. And we'll be doing the draw for the Jeep at the end of the summer. Good luck.
1: Thanks, Candace.
0: Have a great day.
1: You too, bye now.
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13: Pretty but poisonous. 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Periods of rain beginning late tomorrow morning with a risk of a thunderstorm in the afternoon. High of 19 and into Wednesday, sun cloud mix, high of 16. 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

Frank Walker, Lay It On Me on the Drive Home Show. How you doing? I'm Candace Johnson. I was doing good, but now I feel like I got a case of the Mondays. I don't know where that came from. I just need a coffee, I think. Here's

0: Montana, Chad Kroeger. It's Why Don't You and I on the Drive Home Show. I'm Candace Johnson, and Saturday night, the New York Knicks made history.
1: It's over. Knicks fans, this is not a dream. Your long, long wait has ended. Go ahead and cry. After 53 years, the Knicks are finally NBA champions.
0: 53 years. Yeah, the Knicks took the NBA championship on Saturday over the San Antonio Spurs. Now, what was Alberta like back in 1973, the last time the New York Knicks won? Well, we were cheering on our brand new Alberta Oilers. Peter Laughead was the premier. The Flames didn't even exist in 1973. And this one's going to hurt. Gas was about 16 cents a liter.
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14: 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Periods of rain beginning late tomorrow morning, carrying into the afternoon with a risk of a thunderstorm. High of 19 into Wednesday, sun cloud mix, high of 16. Access precise weather information instantly. 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
6: Hey, it's Justin Crouch from Air Mornings. Just in case you missed it previously on the program, seeing this sign, it just made me feel that if I was to call the number, it would sound like they're putting air quotes around massage. You know what I mean? I call them up. Hey, Hitman Massage Therapy. Yeah, we offer the massage package that will put someone into a state of permanent relaxation. You know what I mean? I call them up and say, hey, I need a massage. I'd be like, oh, yeah, what's the target's name? I mean, what's the client's name?

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3: I'm Anna Frensvich with your local news, streaming now through the Discover Airdrie app. Community support is continuing to pour in for the family of Katie Heaven, the Airdrie mother who RSCMP say died after a fall on Mount Bryant in Kananaskis country. A GoFundMe to support her children had raised more than $22,000 towards a $24,000 goal as of the latest page capture. A meal train has also been launched to help bring meals to the family in the weeks ahead. The town of Didsbury is looking for another chief administrative officer. The town says Michael Simpson has resigned less than a year after taking the municipality's top administrative role. Council accepted his resignation during a special meeting on June 12th. The resignation is effective in July, with his active duties ending at the end of this month. Vanessa Vandermeer has been named as interim chief administrative officer starting July 1st. Airdrie First's incoming president says that the club is looking to grow its year-round presence as the city grows. Veronica Shabbat says the club is hearing about affordability, food security, mental health supports, as well as access to community services.
4: Population growth brings new opportunities, but also increases demand on local organizations. And there's a growing need to support vulnerable individuals and families while helping community groups meet increasing demands. And these challenges exist all year round.
3: She added that the club is also looking ahead to its 50th anniversary next year. And Olds RSCMP are reminding people not to touch or move young fawns, even if they appear to be alone. Officers responded recently to a call after a fawn was found lying near the street. Police say mother deer often leave their young hidden while they forage and return later. Want the latest local news delivered straight to your inbox? Sign up for the daily news on Air 106.1 FM. In other news, a Newfoundland town is finally getting an answer to a 25-year fish sauce problem. St. Mary's still has 110 vats of rotting fish sauce in an abandoned plant, but the waste could be hauled to a landfill this summer. The U.S. and Iran say they have reached a deal of sorts to end the war. The agreement appears to go beyond a ceasefire, but still falls short of a full peace deal. And there are media reports saying that Alberta's independence debate is raising disputed questions about pensions, passports, and the economy. Both sides are accusing the other of spreading misinformation ahead of the October referendum.
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3: In the world of the NHL, the Stanley Cup belongs to Carolina. The Hurricanes beat Vegas 3-0 in Game 6 Sunday night, winning their first championship since 2006. In the world of Major League Baseball, the New York Yankees beat the Blue Jays 8-3 in Toronto. The game was tied late before New York pulled away with 5 runs in the 9th inning. And Canada's men's soccer team is training in Vancouver ahead of Thursday's World Cup match against Qatar. All 4 teams in Canada's group are tied after the first round of games.
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3: A slight chance of showers early tonight under mainly cloudy skies. The winds do ease later on in the evening. It'll be a low of 11. Tomorrow, rain beginning late in the morning, along with the risk of a thunderstorm, quite the gusting wind near noon and a high of 19. Overnight, cloudy periods, chance of showers, low of 9. Wednesday, it is sun and cloud and a high of 16. 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

0: It's Nelly Furtado, All Good Things on The Drive Home Show. I'm Candace Johnson. I actually once had a cat named Betty, and today, National Take Your Cat to Work Day. I don't know about you, but Betty did not like leaving the house. My cat was a house cat, did not go outside, did not like going to the vet, didn't like going for car rides. Anytime I see a cat on like a leash, I'm like, what is this mysterious unicorn cat that you have that you can walk on a leash? I'm always so surprised by super social cats because usually dogs are the more social ones. Anyway, if you've got one of those social cats, today is National Take Your Cat to Work Day.
1: All right, here we go. 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
18: Pretty but poisonous. 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Periods of rain beginning late tomorrow morning with a risk of a thunderstorm in the afternoon. High of 19 and into Wednesday, sun cloud mix, high of 16. 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

0: ending on the Drive Home Show. It was a happy ending for Carolina Hurricanes fans and maybe a few Alberta fans. Yes, the Carolina Hurricanes won the Stanley Cup last night. Of course, Taylor Hall, who was born in Calgary, scored that cup-clinching Game 6 victory. Shout out to Taylor, and once again, congratulations to the Carolina Hurricanes.
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11: 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Periods of rain beginning late tomorrow morning, carrying into the afternoon with a risk of a thunderstorm, high of 19. Into Wednesday, sun cloud mix, high of 16. 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
2: 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A poisonous weed has been reportedly spotted around Airdrie, and it is prompting a reminder not to touch or handle it with bare hands. Black henbane is listed as a noxious weed in Alberta and is poisonous to people and animals if ingested. It is known for its pale yellow flowers with purple veins and a dark purple throat. Residents who see suspected black henbane in a park, green space, or along a pathway should report it to the municipality. Banff says it's testing a new way to respond to visitor pressure by rewarding people who make more responsible travel choices. Banff and Lake Louise Tourism launched a park mode pilot on June 13th, offering free white museum tickets to visitors who arrived in vehicles with four or more people. More pop-up events are planned in the coming months, with the initiative aimed especially at Albertans and Calgary area day trippers. The City of Calgary says that work on the Bearspa South feeder main replacement does remain on schedule. Stage A of the project is now 51% complete, and the city says the new feeder main is still expected to be operational by the end of this year. The work is happening in Calgary, but the city's water system also serves regional customers, including Airdrie. And the Calgary Stampede's First Nations Rodeo and Relay drew more than 8,000 people Saturday. The inaugural event brought together Indigenous rodeo athletes and relay racing teams from across North America for competition, culture, and celebration at GMC Stadium. The Stampede says the event celebrated Indigenous excellence and Western heritage. Tired of searching for the news? Get it delivered. Sign up for the daily news on discoverairdrie.com and enjoy local updates right in your email. In other headlines we're chasing today, Albertans on both sides of the independence debate are accusing each other of spreading misinformation. Media outlets are reporting that pensions, passports, and the economic impacts of separation are among the disputed issues ahead of Alberta's October referendum. The U.S. and Iran appear to have reached a memorandum of understanding to end the war. The agreement includes a ceasefire and reopening the Strait of Hormuz, but questions remain about Iran's nuclear program. And a Newfoundland town may finally get rid of 110 vats of rotting fish sauce left behind by a plant that closed 25 years ago. The waste is expected to be trucked to a landfill this summer.
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2: The Carolina Hurricanes are Stanley Cup champions. Carolina shut out Vegas 3-0 Sunday night to win the series in six games and capture its second cup in franchise history. Canada is back on the training pitch ahead of its second World Cup match. The Canadian men face Qatar Thursday in Vancouver after opening the tournament with a 1-1 draw against Bosnia and Herzegovina. And the Toronto Blue Jays fell 8-3 to the New York Yankees Sunday. New York broke the game open with two home runs in the ninth inning.
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2: Tonight, cloudy, chance of showers early in the evening. The gusting wind should be dying down. It'll be a low of 11. Tomorrow, mainly cloudy, some rain beginning early in the morning. We could see a risk of a thunderstorm in the afternoon. Quite the gusting wind near noon and a high of 19. Overnight, cloudy periods, another chance of showers and a low of 9. Wednesday, it's a mix of sun and cloud and a high of 16. 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

Well, Olivia Rodrigo surprised fans at the last No Doubt concert at the Sphere. Yeah, she joined them on stage for a song. Here she is with Drop Dead on the Drive Home Show.

0: Ghosts and Stuff on The Drive Home Show. Candace Johnson with you. This morning you heard it, that Duck Duck Jeep cue to text, and now it's time to get a qualifier on the line.
1: Hello?
0: Hi, is Megan there?
1: Yeah, speaking.
0: Hey, Megan, it's Candace calling. How you doing?
1: I'm good. How are you?
0: Fantastic. You were listening to the radio this morning, and you texted in the word Jeep.
1: I did.
0: I've got good news for you. You are officially qualified to win that brand new 2026 Jeep Cherokee Hybrid from your Alberta Jeep dealers.
1: Oh my gosh, that's so exciting. Thank you.
0: You're so welcome. We're also going to throw in some tickets for Callaway Park. And I got to ask, do you know about the rubber ducky lore that goes along with owning a Jeep?
1: I have seen this around town. I've always wondered, what is that?
0: Well, maybe you're about to find out, because if you win this Jeep, you're going to be a part of the rubber ducky lore.
2: Rubber ducky, I'm awfully fond of you.
0: Yes, Megan, you're going to be awfully fond of rubber duckies very soon.
1: Oh, that's hilarious. Thank you so much.
0: We're also throwing in a pair of Callaway Park tickets.
1: So fun. My kids will be so pumped.
0: Oh, that's awesome. And we'll be doing the draw for the Jeep at the end of the summer. Good luck.
1: Thanks, Candace.
0: Have a great day.
1: You too. Bye now.
0: Bye.
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22: 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Weather-wise, mainly cloudy tonight, slight chance of showers and a low of 11. Tomorrow, rain is developing late in the morning and an afternoon thunderstorm risk is possible with some pretty gusting winds. It'll be a high of 19. Your ultimate weather companion is available on the go. 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

the Drive Home Show. Candace Johnson with you. Watched the OG Spider-Man with my kiddo, the one with Tobey Maguire. And kissing you got me thinking about that upside down rainy kiss that they had. Remember?

0: 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New York Knicks fans are celebrating today.
1: It's over. Knicks fans, this is not a dream. Your long, long wait has ended. Go ahead and cry. After 53 years, the Knicks are finally NBA champions.
0: 53 years. Yeah, the Knicks took the NBA championship on Saturday over the San Antonio Spurs. Now, what was Alberta like back in 1973, the last time the New York Knicks won? Well, we were cheering on our brand new Alberta Oilers. Peter Lougheed was the premier. The Flames didn't even exist in 1973. And this one's going to hurt. Gas was about 16 cents a liter.
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11: 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Weather-wise, a few showers possible early tonight, mainly cloudy down to a low of 11. Tomorrow, rain and a thunderstorm risk, quite the gusting wind out of the northwest and a high of 19 degrees. Stay informed with vital alerts and local weather. 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

0: Well, that is Drake, One Dance on Air 106. Good afternoon. I'm Candace Johnson. This is the Drive Home Show brought to you by Davis Chev. Have you heard about black henbane? It is like a poisonous weed that has now been spotted near an Airdrie park. 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
2: A key development in the Minette Farms creditor protection proceedings, Alberta Court of King's Bench Justice Armstrong extending the company's stay of proceedings for 5 months, providing protection from creditor actions until November 13th. He also approved an expedited process for certain property sales valued at less than $30 million. The streamlined procedure is intended to reduce costs and allow qualifying transactions to proceed more quickly while remaining subject to court oversight. The company says the extra time will allow it to continue operating while working to maximize value for creditors and other stakeholders. The Minette Group of Companies first received court protection in April. For Golden West, I'm Glendalee Allen Vossler.
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13: Hey, it's Justin Crouch from Air Mornings. Just in case you missed it previously on the program, let's say, you know, you got the big winter games or something like that. 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You want to catch it. You want to have a brew while you're doing it. That's kind of what this is for. But I do have a question with that, you know. Does me having a long week and feeling like I need a 7 a.m. beer count as a special occasion? Because it does to me.
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2: I'm Anna Frenswich with your local news, streaming now through the Discover Airdrie app. Community support is continuing to pour in for the family of Katie Heaven, the Airdrie mother who RSCMP say died after a fall on Mount Bryant in Kananaskis country. A GoFundMe to support her children had raised more than $22,000 towards a $24,000 goal as of the latest page capture. A meal train has also been launched to help bring meals to the family in the weeks ahead. The town of Didsbury is looking for another chief administrative officer. The town says Michael Simpson has resigned less than a year after taking the municipality's top administrative role. Council accepted his resignation during a special meeting on June 12th. The resignation is effective in July, with his active duties ending at the end of this month. Vanessa Vandermeer has been named as interim chief administrative officer starting July 1st. Airdrie First's incoming president says that the club is looking to grow its year-round presence as the city grows. Veronica Shabbat says the club is hearing about affordability, food security, mental health supports, as well as access to community services.
3: Population growth brings new opportunities, but also increases demand on local organizations. And there's a growing need to support vulnerable individuals and families while helping community groups meet increasing demands. And these challenges exist all year round.
2: She added that the club is also looking ahead to its 50th anniversary next year. And Olds RSCMP are reminding people not to touch or move young fawns, even if they appear to be alone. Officers responded recently to a call after a fawn was found lying near the street. Police say mother deer often leave their young hidden while they forage and return later. Want the latest local news delivered straight to your inbox? Sign up for the daily news on Air 106 1 FM. In other news, a Newfoundland town is finally getting an answer to a 25-year fish sauce problem. St. Mary's still has 110 vats of rotting fish sauce in an abandoned plant, but the waste could be hauled to a landfill this summer. The U.S. and Iran say they have reached a deal of sorts to end the war. The agreement appears to go beyond a ceasefire, but still falls short of a full peace deal. And there are media reports saying that Alberta's independence debate is raising disputed questions about pensions, passports, and the economy. Both sides are accusing the other of spreading misinformation ahead of the October referendum.
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2: In the world of the NHL, the Stanley Cup belongs to Carolina. The Hurricanes beat Vegas 3-0 in Game 6 Sunday night, winning their first championship since 2006. In the world of Major League Baseball, the New York Yankees beat the Blue Jays 8-3 in Toronto. The game was tied late before New York pulled away with 5 runs in the 9th inning. And Canada's men's soccer team is training in Vancouver ahead of Thursday's World Cup match against Qatar. All 4 teams in Canada's group are tied after the first round of games.
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2: A slight chance of showers early tonight under mainly cloudy skies. The winds do ease later on in the evening. It'll be a low of 11. Tomorrow, rain beginning late in the morning along with the risk of a thunderstorm. Quite the gusting wind near noon and a high of 19. Overnight, cloudy periods, chance of showers, low of 9. Wednesday, it is sun and cloud and a high of 16. 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
1: You want to be on top?
0: Yeah, I guess she didn't like what she saw, even though she participated. Very confusing. I'm Candace, and that's what's happening in entertainment.
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12: Constable Curtis Milbrandt. So the Airdrie RCMP are going to be hosting a youth camp from July 13th to the 17th this summer. It's going to be held locally right here in the city of Airdrie. Camp is going to be free. Food and everything will be provided. Days are going to be running from 9 to 4 p.m.
13: Constable Jessica Hawkins. There's going to be applications available for the youth to be picked up at the Airdrie High Schools or the Airdrie RCMP Detachment. Deadline for those applications to be brought back to us is May 29th.
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3: 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Weather-wise, mainly cloudy tonight, slight chance of showers and a low of 11. Tomorrow, rain is developing late in the morning and an afternoon thunderstorm risk is possible with some pretty gusting winds. It'll be a high of 19. Your ultimate weather companion is available on the go. 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

Cameron Wickholm, you and me on the Drive Home Show. He's going to be at Country Thunder Alberta in a couple weeks if you want to check that out. Mal Smith now stargazing on your Monday afternoon.

0: Tate McRae, she's All I Want to Be on The Drive Home Show. I'm Candace Johnson. I actually once had a cat named Betty, and today, National Take Your Cat to Work Day. I don't know about you, but Betty did not like leaving the house. My cat was a house cat, did not go outside, did not like going to the vet, didn't like going for car rides. Anytime I see a cat on like a leash, I'm like, what is this mysterious unicorn cat that you have that you can walk on a leash? I'm always so surprised by super social cats because usually dogs are the more social ones. Anyway, if you've got one of those social cats, today is National Take Your Cat to Work Day.
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0: Hey, once again, it's Candace Johnson. 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
13: 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Weather-wise, a few showers possible early tonight, mainly cloudy, down to a low of 11. Tomorrow, rain and a thunderstorm risk, quite the gusting wind out of the northwest and a high of 19 degrees. Stay informed with vital alerts and local weather. 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

0: 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I'm Candace Johnson. Airdrie is rallying behind a grieving family after Katie Heaven passed away while she was hiking in Kay Country. 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
2: 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A poisonous weed has been reportedly spotted around Airdrie, and it is prompting a reminder not to touch or handle it with bare hands. Black henbane is listed as a noxious weed in Alberta and is poisonous to people and animals if ingested. It is known for its pale yellow flowers with purple veins and a dark purple throat. Residents who see suspected black henbane in a park, green space, or along a pathway should report it to the municipality. Banff says it's testing a new way to respond to visitor pressure by rewarding people who make more responsible travel choices. Banff and Lake Louise Tourism launched a park mode pilot on June 13th, offering free white museum tickets to visitors who arrived in vehicles with four or more people. More pop-up events are planned in the coming months, with the initiative aimed especially at Albertans and Calgary area day trippers. The City of Calgary says that work on the Bearspaw South feeder main replacement does remain on schedule. Stage A of the project is now 51% complete, and the city says the new feeder main is still expected to be operational by the end of this year. The work is happening in Calgary, but the city's water system also serves regional customers, including Airdrie. And the Calgary Stampede's First Nations Rodeo and Relay drew more than 8,000 people.